Yes, if you pay New York dues, you get New York blues. There's a lot of giving and taking while you're trying to get by. And the building's got something in common with the cost of living. They're both sky high. New Yorkers brag about their buildings being tall. As narrow as Manhattan Island is, you go up and nowhere at all. And on one thing you can rely, we got New York's finest. The finest money can buy. Some give a little now and some lean hard, but they're all right in general, long as you ain't the wrong cat trying to get a cabaret card. So, cats keep on struggling to say their say. But between them and the audience, there sits the DJ. And I'm hip, lack of acceptance is a drag. People not digging the only thing that's their own, man, that's really in another bag. But lack of acceptance is less like something to hide from, and more like something bird died from.

What we want to discuss here are roots out of the ghetto. This is called the Get Out of the Ghetto Blues.

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Somebody said something about his bride. 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From a left hook and a whizzing right hand, sent this cat to his resting land.

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1: Allah akbar salif sayade bi moban kelenkele mani kone dogom so kangun kudu
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0: 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We had the woman never planned for
1: 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Find some joy.
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0: WBCN, who's this?
1: Hey, this is Brad.
0: Now, who's your favorite artist? Who do you want to hear?
1: Well, my favorite artist right now is Fatboy Slim. That guy kicks ass.
0: How tremendous is Fatboy Slim?
1: The band of the 90s, if you want to call it a band, because it's a one-man name.
0: Wow. Fatboy, and you want to hear that new Fatboy song?
1: Absolutely.
0: Which one?
1: The, it's Funk Soul Brother. Check it out.
0: Sing it. I don't know which one.
1: Right about now. The Funk Soul Brother. Check it out now. The Funk Soul Brother.

Kerry, you know I've been wanting to do this music thing with you for quite some time. I know you got the lyrics, I got some beats, so let's try to hook them up, you know, do the 1-2 punch thing. And let's do it for the people, you know, people think that Indians in the country can't get down.

to this album for the first time, you're already familiar with the introductions on Volumes 1 and 2. Well, Volume 3 offers you some interesting rhythms for rock, jazz, fusion, and music scoring for film. Now, with the help of one of Hollywood's top studio drummers, let's get into what

In 1956, I asked my music teacher if there was anything like this album on the market. He said no, but thought it was a fantastic idea. Today, some major companies have machines that can electronically simulate drums as far as a few basic feels and a tempo control. But to me, there's still some definite negatives about them. To begin with, they range from $100 up. The style of feels are dated, and you still can't program them to give you a drum fill going into a chorus or out of a verse. And so, the album for songwriting, practicing, or playing any song on any instrument.

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0: Hisi.

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And as we walk,

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And the building's got something in common with the cost of living. 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But between them and the audience, there sits the DJ. And I'm hip, lack of acceptance is a drag. People not digging the only thing that's their own, man, that's really in another bag. But lack of acceptance is less like something to hide from, and more like something bird died from.

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But I'm new here. Will you show me around?

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Told her I was hard to get to know. Near about impossible to forget. Still had an ego on me. Size of Texas. Well, I'm new here. And I forget. Does that mean big or small?

I'm sitting places like a snake. It may be crazy, but I'm the closest thing I have to voice reason.